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0: Breakup Song, Greg Kin Band, 100.9 Eagle. We're rocking your summer with lots of winning. If you want to go to Soaky Mountain Water Park, when there's an exclamation point on this little card here. It says, got to be excited. If you want to win some tickets, we've got a 4-pack of tickets we're giving away. 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
13: We have more rain and thunderstorms coming up over the next few days. A stationary front still over our area. We have low pressure moving in from the central plains, so we get showers and thunderstorms overnight. We'll drop into the low 60s. Rain and thunderstorms most of the day on Wednesday. Looks like mid-70s, and it will be a little bit windy. Showers on Wednesday night, and then scattered showers and a few thunderstorms on Thursday. Partly cloudy, mid-70s. I'm meteorologist Steve Hamilton from the Cole Chevy Body Shop Weather Center.
14: We are back, baby. We are back. Yeah. Plastic. We are back. That's we right. Are back.
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0: Loving an Elevator, Aerosmith, 100.9 Eagle. Hey, Saturday, really cool thing happened down at Camp Creek State Park. Going to have to take the long way to get there, though, because the exit off of 77 is closed. But this Saturday, it's Jeeping at the Creek being put on by the Duck Duck Jeep Club in Ramey of Princeton. It's free and open to the public to go check it out. If you want to enter your Jeep, it'll be $20. 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There's a duck race, live music with Benjamin, and it's going to be a lot of fun. That's this Saturday, May 30th, Jeeping at the Creek. Down at Camp Creek State Park. 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

some friends go to Huntington and check out their show with Dwight Yoakam the other night. Here's ZZ Top. They said they put on a heck of a show. I hate I missed it, but I love Tush Siegel.

0: Lonely is the night. Billy Squire, 100.9. The Eagle. Hopefully you're doing well and had a good long weekend. I know today's been a long day, but look at it this way. You only got a four-day work week if you got yesterday off. That's cool, right? Tell you what else is cool. Roller coasters, even my old state, I still love to ride them, especially those wooden ones they got down at Dollywood. Over 50 thrilling rides, great entertainment, and lots of fun. Could be yours. We're giving away pairs of tickets all summer long. 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We're giving away all summer long with John Howerton Honda, soon to be Victory Honda, and 100.9, the Eagle.
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11: We have more rain and thunderstorms coming up over the next few days. A stationary front still over our area. We have low pressure moving in from the central plains, so we get showers and thunderstorms overnight. We'll drop into the low 60s. Rain and thunderstorms most of the day on Wednesday. Looks like mid-70s. And it will be a little bit windy. Showers on Wednesday night and then scattered showers and a few thunderstorms on Thursday. Partly cloudy, mid-70s. I'm meteorologist Steve Hamilton from the Cole Chevy Body Shop Weather Center.
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0: Triple T. Girls, girls, girls. Name of a place. I got my first lap dance. Molly Crew. 100.9 Eagle. That building's torn down. Don't worry. All the diseases are gone by now. Hey, Thursday night at the historic Granada here in downtown Bluefield, we're giving away some tickets to go see Seals and Croft, too. 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

That's Poison. Bret Michaels kind of screwed up their 40th anniversary tour, wanting more money, but he's going to be putting on a free show at the Sternwheel Regatta up in Charleston in July. That's pretty cool. Let's keep rocking with this free flight and the Doobies on the Eagle.

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0: alone. Kansas Point of no return, 100.9 the Eagle. Soaky Mountain Water Park. 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
4: We have more rain and thunderstorms coming up over the next few days. A stationary front still over our area. We have low pressure moving in from the central plains, so we get showers and thunderstorms overnight. We'll drop into the low 60s. Rain and thunderstorms most of the day on Wednesday. Looks like mid-70s, and it will be a little bit windy. Showers on Wednesday night, and then scattered showers and a few thunderstorms on Thursday. Partly cloudy, mid-70s. I'm meteorologist Steve Hamilton from the Cole Chevy Body Shop Weather Center.
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1: 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You're home for Woody and Wilcox in the morning. 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

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Good to send you to Tennessee. We're going to have some entertainment. 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

0: Def Leppard, Too Late for Love. That's a deep cut. 100.9, Eagle. 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
8: We have more rain and thunderstorms coming up over the next few days. A stationary front still over our area. We have low pressure moving in from the central plains, so we get showers and thunderstorms overnight. We'll drop into the low 60s. Rain and thunderstorms most of the day on Wednesday. Looks like mid-70s, and it will be a little bit windy. Showers on Wednesday night, and then scattered showers and a few thunderstorms on Thursday. Partly cloudy, mid-70s. I'm meteorologist Steve Hamilton from the Cole Chevy Body Shop Weather Center.
9: We are back, baby. We are back. Yeah. 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

0: thing. Do as it does it for me. I'm gone. I'm out. Dan McMahon up next to take you through your midnight hour. I'll be back tomorrow. Until then, as always, stay safe, be good to yourselves and each other. Please practice peace. God bless y'all. See you tomorrow night.
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0: It is the 27th day of May. That was Goldust Woman, Fleetwood Mac. Dan McMahon taking the hot tag from Joe Jarvis. It is 100.9 The Eagle, the classic rock station, early morning hours of Wednesday. Tuesday absolutely sucked for me. I was coming into the studio, driving along 460 westbound on my way here to the shop. And suddenly, I'm going to do this with the mic. I don't know if you can envision what that was, but it's supposed to be me driving and suddenly multiple misses in the vehicle. And then the check engine light comes on. I'm like, oh my God, I'm going to break down here in the middle of the road, which is terrible because people look at you like you're an idiot. And then you have to pay someone to tow you. And thankfully I was close to my guy JJ's shop, Mountaineer Brakes, and made it there. And then got a ride, a lift over here from them at the shop there at JJ's. And hopefully my bill won't be too much. And I left my wallet. That's just like, I was just the worst day imaginable. Oh, my God. But hopefully just playing good music will help me feel better. And by proxy, will make you happy. For example, AC/DC from the Razor's Edge will play Money Talks on the other side.
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5: We have more rain and thunderstorms coming up over the next few days. A stationary front still over our area. We have low pressure moving in from the central plains, so we get showers and thunderstorms overnight. We'll drop into the low 60s. Rain and thunderstorms most of the day on Wednesday. Looks like mid-70s, and it will be a little bit windy. Showers on Wednesday night, and then scattered showers and a few thunderstorms on Thursday. Partly cloudy, mid-70s. I'm meteorologist Steve Hamilton from the Cole Chevy Body Shop Weather Center.
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0: Dan McMahon, the nervous hours of May 27th, because when you don't know what's wrong with your vehicle and how much it's going to cost, you feel helpless, like an infant who needs to feed from a breast. I can say that word, right? It's anatomically correct. You're like, I need some grub here. I can't do it myself. That's why I feel when someone's working on my car. Although, again, my guy JJ, I have trust in. Because so many, what it feels like mechanics, when they know you don't know. Because my dad died when I was a kid. And so I had no one to show me that kind of stuff. And when they know you don't know, they're like, oh, your bill's going to be $7,000. I don't feel like I get hustled at Mountaineer Brakes. So there's free advertising for them, and they deserve it. So they can take care of my Jeep and make me feel better.
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Money for nothing. It is 100.9 The Eagle in free flight mode. We've been playing these songs forever, and we're going to keep playing them. Such as Steve Miller Band. Such as Rockin' Me.

0: Soundgarden before that song, Lunatic Fringe on 100.9 The Eagle. We played Black Hole Sun there. It's now been 9 years since Chris Cornell died. Crazy stuff. We still don't know when their album is going to be released, but hopefully sometime in the near future. It is 100.9 The Eagle. I need to acknowledge John Murray, my friend John Murray, who is going to take me home later since my vehicle is broken down. And, you know, my wife was at work and are still at work, and my sister's out of town, so I had nobody else to ask. So hopefully, well, he's already said he always follows through. So again, shout him out for taking care of me there. Bruce Springsteen, the boss, is on the way. Also, Midnight Oil.
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10: We have more rain and thunderstorms coming up over the next few days. A stationary front still over our area. We have low pressure moving in from the central plains, so we get showers and thunderstorms overnight. We'll drop into the low 60s. Rain and thunderstorms most of the day on Wednesday. Looks like mid-70s, and it will be a little bit windy. Showers on Wednesday night, and then scattered showers and a few thunderstorms on Thursday. Partly cloudy, mid-70s. I'm meteorologist Steve Hamilton from the Cole Chevy Body Shop Weather Center.
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0: That's Billy Idol's cover of Moni Moni, going back to 87. It was featured in the film Vice Versa with Judge Reinhold and Fred Savage. And the guy that was later in The Sopranos. Can't think of his name. He was the guy in season two who was always trying to get Tony to wear his coat. But this is 100.9 The Eagle. And I can't believe I said Midnight Oil a minute ago. I've never, ever teased Midnight Oil. But I have teased free stuff. And we're giving away free stuff. For example, the Granada Theater here in downtown Bluefield, West Virginia, is going to have an event coming up Thursday night. Seals and Crofts 2. 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That's 537 Commerce Street. 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We're local at the Eagle.
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Rocking the Virginias for decades. 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I'm Dan McMahon.

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0: That was Pete Townsend. Prior to that, we played Rush. Rock and Roll Hall of Famers Rush with Tom Sawyer. 100.9 is the Eagle. Rush will be in Charlotte, North Carolina. I know gas prices are gloom and doom right now, but if you can make the drive to Charlotte, you can see Rush in concert November 20th and November 22nd, both days in Charlotte, North Carolina. My former teacher, Mr. Bill Hornick, said he was taking his son to see Rush in North Carolina. Don't know which one of those two dates, but you can get tickets right now and be there with Mr. Bill. See Rush. Aerosmith's coming up on the other side. With the other side, also Lynyrd Skynyrd.
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5: We have more rain and thunderstorms coming up over the next few days. A stationary front still over our area. We have low pressure moving in from the central plains, so we get showers and thunderstorms overnight. We'll drop into the low 60s. Rain and thunderstorms most of the day on Wednesday. Looks like mid-70s, and it will be a little bit windy. Showers on Wednesday night, and then scattered showers and a few thunderstorms on Thursday. Partly cloudy, mid-70s. I'm meteorologist Steve Hamilton from the Cole Chevy Body Shop Weather Center.
6: We are back, baby. 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Yeah. 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

Show Euphoria. It's almost done. Season 3, the penultimate episode where it's the next to last finale. And it's

0: expected to be the show finale next week on HBO or HBO Max. But season three, episode seven, had one of the worst deaths I've ever seen in the history of television or film or anything. I am personally terrified of snakes. So they've built up this character named Nate, who is a, quote, D-bag. I can't say the first, you know, the whole word. You know what I'm talking about, though. He was a D-bag. He was a A-hole. A-hole from, either season one or two of Euphoria. But in season three, you actually viewed him somewhat through a sympathetic lens. And it was all just to harm you, to make you think he's going to be okay. But he owes money to mobsters. So, you know, I thought Cujo was bad when I was, because I saw that at four and thought, well, that dog could be real. Fred Krueger might not be real, but the dog could be outside. This was worse. They buried Nate alive in a casket and gave him a place like to breathe air, kind of like in Kill Bill. But in this instance, a rattlesnake goes down that hole and bites him, which is awful. And then when you see him later, his face is all fat and puffy from the poison, and his eyes are gray or ashen or whatever. I read an article on Page Six, New York Post, and they were criticizing how cartoonish the death was. I thought, this is the most savage, horrible death I've ever seen.
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Walking down the boulevard of broken dreams with you. We're rocking the Virginias for decades. I'm Dan McMahon. 100.9 The Eagle tells you to don't stop. It's Fleetwood Mac. The musical never stop here.

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0: The Red Hot Chili Peppers on 100.9 The Eagle. We have teamed up with John Howerton Honda. They're going to change the name of that to Victory Honda soon. I'm not sure why, but that's what I'm told to say. And I'll say it. But we've teamed up with them, and we're going to send someone, hypothetically yourself, to conquer the mountain at Soaky Mountain Water Park. They have over 20 unique water attractions. That means like roller coasters with water and family raft rides and body slides, a gigantic wave pool, and more, because there's 50 acres of water park fun. If you'd like to go on us, this is your opportunity. As the Eagle has teamed up with John Howerton Honda to give someone a family four-pack of tickets, text in the word Speedo. Text in the word Speedo. Cincinnati Reds manager Terry Francona recently has been wearing a Speedo, which is another story. But text in Speedo to 304-325-2250, and you can win four tickets to the Soaky Mountain Water Park. 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
9: We have more rain and thunderstorms coming up over the next few days. A stationary front still over our area. We have low pressure moving in from the central plains, so we get showers and thunderstorms overnight. We'll drop into the low 60s. Rain and thunderstorms most of the day on Wednesday. Looks like mid-70s, and it will be a little bit windy. Showers on Wednesday night, and then scattered showers and a few thunderstorms on Thursday. Partly cloudy, mid-70s. I'm meteorologist Steve Hamilton from the Cole Chevy Body Shop Weather Center.
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0: Dire Straits. Before that, Stone Temple Pilots and Creep. STP will be at the West Virginia State Fair. That's coming up on August the 22nd in Greenbrier County. Tickets do remain available. And again, I realize Scott Weiland is no longer with us, but the other guy is still pretty good. And you can hear all the songs like Creep and, Interstate Love Song, etc. The hits will be played. August 22nd, the West Virginia State Fair, Stone Temple Pilots. I've got Guns N' Roses on the way from their 1988 EP, GNR Lies, Paradise City. And I've got some interesting audio. I'll see if I can get the audio of Axl Rose just savagely taking down Metallica from like 1993. That was great.
1: Dad, this is fun. 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

0: Don Cougar Mellencamp, Dan McMahon with you in the early morning hours of May 27th. This is the Eagle, the classic rock station. I've got some audio that I found from 1993. There's a lot of cussing in this, but I've beeped it out. This is exciting stuff. Remember, Metallica and Guns N' Roses toured together in 92, 91, 93, that era. And Axl Rose is talking about it here, apparently, because Metallica opened for them, and what a struggle it was. Because they kept saying, we don't open for Guns N' Roses. We're Metallica. It's our tour, even though. Anyway, Axl's going to talk about the struggles of that tour. This is from 1993. Again, lots of cussing, but I've beeped it out.
1: I ain't telling you not to like the music, not to like them or whatever. I ain't saying none of that. But it gets really f***ing hard when Chud put a show together. We wanted to do a tour with Metallica since the day we started. I remember seeing the band open for Rat at the Troubadour. We worked real hard to put this together. We paid them a few $1 million more than every band should have got paid because they wouldn't do it unless they got a certain amount. Okay, fine. Let's just do the show. We took a loss. It was cool because we wanted you to be able to see that show. That's all it was about. And the only way we could do it was that we called it co-headlining. Okay? So fine, we call it co-headlining. But when it all went down, couldn't live with it. Oh my God, we're open for Guns N' Roses. How are we ever live this down? Well, if that's the way you felt about us, you should have never played a show with us to begin with, man. Just be honest.
0: There's more to it where Axl says that James Hetfield was a racist. 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
7: We have more rain and thunderstorms coming up over the next few days. A stationary front still over our area. We have low pressure moving in from the central plains, so we get showers and thunderstorms overnight. We'll drop into the low 60s. Rain and thunderstorms most of the day on Wednesday. Looks like mid-70s, and it will be a little bit windy. Showers on Wednesday night, and then scattered showers and a few thunderstorms on Thursday. Partly cloudy, mid-70s. I'm meteorologist Steve Hamilton from the Cole Chevy Body Shop Weather Center.
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0: whatever, in the middle of the night. I'm Dan McMahon. It's Wednesday. 100.9 is the Eagle. That was Georgia's Satellites. So earlier I played a clip of Axl Rose from 1993 that recently resurfaced, where he was talking about how hard it was to get the Metallica tour together because they wanted more money, and it, they said it had to be co-headlining, and then kept complaining that they opened. So this is more of it, where Axl's telling us that James Hetfield, the singer of Metallica, was a raging racist. He says James was horrible to any black person on the crew. He hated Ice-T specifically, but this is Axl Rose, and there are some cuss words which I have edited out. This is from 1993. Wait a minute. That's the end of it. Let's start it over. I'm an idiot. Thank you.
1: First off, I thought I was friends with these people. You know, I don't know how long they were on the road, but there was nobody in their crew that had ever got a bonus or paid anything extra for working their fucking slaver for that man. I pretty much watched a lot of people get treated like and it wasn't very enjoyable. A man named James proved that, you know, he says, I'm supposed to be the rock racist because I used a word once. I watched a man show me that he was a racist. Had a real big problem with Ice-T and any black man is actually, you know, my rap is really talking about black man, so I'm not going to be right out there. I watched him be really.
0: Anyway, so that was Axl Rose ranting on James Hetfield, calling him a racist. I wonder if Metallica will respond.
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Tom Petty, the Heartbreakers, 100.9 is in Bluefield, West Virginia. 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

0: Good morning. I'm Dan McMahon. That was Journey 100.9. The Eagle. I'm hanging out with you on the radio before we get Woody and Wilcox going at 6 o'clock. My neighbor Janelle is a school teacher, and she lost her dog. And if I don't know, some people find stuff like that stupid and have no empathy for pets that die. You know, there are people out there that kick puppies. So, I mean, to all of those people, I'm sorry if this bores you, but she had two dogs. Like, they would always come out in the yard when I was mowing, kind of like beagles or whatever, little dogs. And one of them had died, and the other one was still healthy and still going, but took a turn for the worse and suddenly died yesterday, which is terrible. And I know she's upset. I feel bad for her. And I know she's not listening, but if she were, Janelle, I'm crestfallen for you. I have a cat that's 14, and every day I worry, is this the last day I'll see him? So you have my empathy and my sadness.
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3: We have more rain and thunderstorms coming up over the next few days. Stationary front still over our area. We have low pressure moving in from the central plains, so we get showers and thunderstorms overnight. We'll drop into the low 60s. Rain and thunderstorms most of the day on Wednesday. Looks like mid-70s, and it will be a little bit windy. Showers on Wednesday night, and then scattered showers and a few thunderstorms on Thursday. Partly cloudy, mid-70s. I'm meteorologist Steve Hamilton from the Cole Chevy Body Shop Weather Center.
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0: Team Trick and Surrender. I surrender. I need it to stop raining. And looks like, my God, the sun might come out on Friday. But for today, there is an 80% chance of showers. Fog this morning, highs around 75. Coming up tomorrow, highs again around 75 with a 40% chance of showers. Friday, as I stated, mostly sunny. Thank God. Highs in the upper 70s. 75 on Saturday, more sunshine. Sunday is sunny, which is hard to say for some reason. Monday is sunny, etc. We are almost out of the constant monsoons. And Woody and Wilcox, by the way, without much of a transition, is coming up next on The Eagle.
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2: Eagle Eye Weather.
3: Areas of fog to start, then showers and some scattered thunderstorms today. A high this afternoon will be on their way to the middle 70s. Chance of showers and scattered storms tonight, and overnight low will drop down into the lower 60s. Widespread showers and storms on Wednesday. Our high on Wednesday right around 75. Thursday, we'll see some sunshine with a chance of scattered showers. Our high on Thursday near 75. Friday, mixture clouds and sunshine. Our high on Friday right around 75 degrees. I'm meteorologist Sally Russell from the Cole Chevy Body Shop Weather Center.
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1: I mean, I don't want to say that you should prop yourself up on the misfortunes of others, but we all remember that Woody was injured loading his dishwasher.

0: dishwasher not that long ago, right? And I don't mean loading his dishwasher into the back of a truck. I mean loading it by putting dishes inside the dishwasher to run a cycle. Remember that, Woody? Does that ring a bell?
1: Did I hurt you some way?
0: No, you just need
1: to bring something up?
0: Just setting the stage for this call.
2: I can't tell if I'm more like Wilcox or more like Woody. This day, the 22nd, the Friday, I woke up, showered, brushed my teeth, got all my clothes on except for my socks and shoes. I was trying to put on my left sock, and my back decided it wasn't having it. Fell to the ground, couldn't grab my phone for 5 minutes to call my fiance. Was in bed all day until about an hour and a half ago. Found out I could move if I crawl on my hands and knees, but other than that, not much else I can do. Was I loading the dishwasher? No. Was I clapping too hard? No. But I think it's because I listen to this show too much. I blame YouTube being bags. Thank you.
0: That's why I bring up you loading the dishwasher and getting injured.
1: It is so humbling. Believe me, I feel your pain. I know where you're at. You're right. I did. I was putting a dish into the dishwasher and it went out.
0: Is that better or worse, Chelsea, than putting on a sock and throwing out your back? Which one do you think is worse on the lame scale?
3: I mean, the jokes really lend themselves when it's the dishwasher, right? I mean, because socks, we could see that happening. Everybody's got to do that. But it's like, Woody, oh, you put a dish in the dishwasher. That was it.
0: I do agree, I think, once you've laid it out like that. Sometimes your sock can be pretty tight.
3: Yes.
0: So you may have to give it quite a bit of leverage. I've been there before. Mm-hmm. I haven't thrown my back out doing it, but it does seem a bit more...
3: Dangerous?
0: Dangerous seems like a heavy word, but a bit more challenging sometimes than putting a dish in the dishwasher.
1: You guys haven't thought this through. It's more advantageous for me because when my wife is like, hey, why don't you do some dishes? I'm like, honey, I can't risk throwing my back out. You have to do the dishes.
0: But that wasn't the question. I see where you're going, trying to deflect, but the question was just which one is worse, and that's a different... But it did lead to some interesting conversation.
4: Y'all were talking about the Rolo in the armpit last week. When I was a kid, I ended up scratching the inside of my ear with the eraser of a number two pencil. We did not find that eraser until 5 years later. My doctor looks in my ear and sees something pink. And guess what? It was the piece of an eraser from a number two pencil.
0: He referenced the Rolo in the armpit. If you missed that, yes, that's a classic. We have a buddy who thought he had maybe some form of cancer when he felt a lump in his armpit. And in reality, it was just a melted Rolo that had gotten stuck in his armpit hair.
1: But that was just a couple of days. 5 years with an eraser in your ear?
0: I do have questions about this guy because I don't understand. I mean, when you pulled the pencil back out initially, you didn't notice that there was no eraser left on the end of it? That's the part that seems odd to me. I guess it's not impossible, but he seems to be indicating that's the way that went, right? Otherwise, you would have noticed immediately and tried to remove it.
3: Maybe you just thought it fell out of, you know, its little eraser holder and went wherever else. Now, you don't guess ear. You don't always go ear, right?
0: I don't always go ear, but I would have thought if I just had it in my ear and I would have felt that. I don't know. I'm confused by it, but I will allow it. And listen, if nothing else, it just makes the rest of us feel like, you know what? I thought today was tough as I got ready, but there's a guy who hurt himself putting on a sock and another man who had an eraser in his ear for 5 years. So my life could be worse.
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1: You know, when you run a business and it maybe isn't doing as well as you want it to do, I think we've all probably been a part of something like that. You got to turn the tables. And it's interesting to watch the CEO of Hooters trying to redirect the franchise. Has anybody followed along with this? I mean, obviously, we've talked about this occasionally. First of all, we have a hardcore listener to the show named Hooters Eric, who I'm sure is calling in as we speak because the bat signal has already been illuminated thanks to me saying the word Hooters. But, you know, they're trying to make it more family friendly. They're trying to stay afloat in these modern times, and they've had some challenges. But it was interesting to watch him talk about the outfits that the ladies wear and have worn, obviously, forever, and how that they weren't intended to be sexualized or something of that manner. And they were intended to be a, quote, beach-themed neighborhood place vibe.
2: What?
1: I don't even really know what I said.
2: I don't want to brag. I've been to the beach before.
1: Right. Well, and beach is one thing. Neighborhood place?
2: Nope.
1: That's the part where I'm also confused. So I don't even know. And maybe that's on me. Sometimes I'm not down with the current lingo. So maybe I don't know what neighborhood place vibe means. It may mean incredibly short shorts and halter tops. I don't know what neighborhood we're talking about or how that works.
2: You don't wear that in your neighborhood?
1: But that was an actual quote from the CEO of Hooters, who said that they became over-sexualized, but that was not the intent. And so they're trying to walk this line of trying to keep the dads happy, but keep the family of the dads also okay with coming into the Hooters.
2: There's not a mom on the planet who's ever said, hey, let's get in the car and go to Hooters.
1: I don't think that's true. We've had this conversation before, and that's not accurate. However, it's really the fact that he's trying to walk back something that we're all very familiar with.
3: And you don't have to. Like, you wouldn't have to walk that back because it feels like you're lying to us. Like,
1: correct.
3: I'm currently looking at the early Hooters uniforms. Didn't think I'd do that this morning.
1: You're welcome.
3: I mean, just as sexualized then as they are today.
1: Right. I don't think anything's changed.
3: Yeah. Which,
1: as far as I'm aware.
2: Dolphin shorts and a tank top, right?
1: I mean, sort of. It's not really a tank top. Usually it's a t-shirt that's tied up.
3: Right. Looks like you're about to be in a contest involving water.
1: Right.
3: You know what I mean?
1: It's what I like to call, Chelsea, a neighborhood place vibe. A neighborhood place vibe. The old MPV. Yeah, no. You know me.
3: You say you're making it that now, not, you know, just say, you know, we're evolving with the times or something vague like that.
1: That's exactly right. Because that's why I brought it up, is because it feels like you're trying to lie to us about something that we all already know. Right. Like, if this was something you were creating that we'd never seen before, I'd be like, okay, what's a neighborhood place vibe? Tell me more. But you're talking about a 50-year-old franchise or whatever it is. We've all seen it.
3: Yeah.
1: He also mentioned that the name Hooters, and you may want to sit down for this, is a double entendre.
2: What? They're not owls?
1: Quote, it was acceptable humor back then, and it's coming back around to being acceptable humor again.
3: So just all those years in between.
1: I don't know what that means either.
2: He's throwing it out to Netflix. Thanks for the roasts. You're making it acceptable again to refer to double entendres.
3: But they never changed it.
1: And I guess it feels like I'm trying to hammer the CEO of Hooters, and I don't know the guy. I don't know anything about him. It just feels like you see these things happen so many times when you're just like, man, have you seen America? Like, if you just say, I'm sorry, or we're trying to do something different,
3: Yeah. People
1: are fine with it.
2: Yeah.
1: They just move on. But it's when you try and push back and tell us something that we all know different that everybody digs in and is like, baloney.
2: Yeah.
1: That's not what's happening. Just say what you are. We all understand, and you're right. Mm-hmm. Times were a little different. And so you're going to change with the times, like Chelsea said. But don't tell us it's something that it's not. I don't know. Maybe you're on your way into work, and after the long weekend, today's the day that you have to brief everybody on some of the past history of your company and moving forward or whatever it is. just tell him the truth and just tell him, you know what? We made some mistakes or times have changed and we're going to change with those times. But don't tell me it's a neighborhood place vibe. I don't even know what we're saying. You're making things up.
3: It's just like Cheers.
2: It's a neighborhood beach vibe with owls.
1: I didn't mean to vent. Take from that what you will, and I think we're all going to be a better place and country for it. A neighborhood place, as a matter of fact. 704-FEZ-3200. You're also welcome if you're streaming us live on the TalkBack or on the iHeartRadio app. You can use the TalkBack button.
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5: There is a fog to start, then showers and some scattered thunderstorms today. A high this afternoon will be on their way to the middle 70s. Chance of showers and scattered storms tonight, and overnight low will drop down into the lower 60s. Widespread showers and storms on Wednesday. Our high on Wednesday, right around 75. Thursday, we'll see some sunshine with a chance of scattered showers. Our high on Thursday, near 75. Friday, mixture clouds and sunshine. Our high on Friday, right around 75 degrees. I'm meteorologist Sally Russell from the Cole Chevy Body Shop Weather Center.
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1: We do have something I think you're going to need as we head toward graduation season. Stand by for that. But we were talking about the CEO of Hooters trying to backpedal their outfits recently as he's trying to rebrand them and bring them out of bankruptcy. And he did refer to their outfits not as sexual, but as a neighborhood place vibe. Woody, you said there was no woman asking to go to Hooters, and we've got contradiction already.
2: You guys were saying that no wife ever asked to go to Hooters. Well, when I was married, my wife would ask if we could go to Hooters. So, ha on you. Now, is she currently married to a woman? Yes, but who cares?
1: Exactly.
3: I was going to point that out.
1: That's irrelevant.
3: We all know now why she wanted to go there.
4: Right.
1: So appreciate your calls at 704-FEZ-3200. We're at that place on the calendar where if you've got somebody of graduation age, you may be headed to a graduation of some sort. I think when I say that out loud, I think traditionally of college or high school, but we all know that kids are graduating from every grade now. Mm-hmm. And that would include, of course, middle school. I went to a couple of middle school graduations as well.
4: Sure.
1: Has everybody seen the middle school graduation speech, if you can call it that, I guess, that has now gone viral?
4: I did. If you're talking about the one that's out of Louisville, where the eighth grader dropped an F-bomb, or multiple F-bombs, I think, during his speech. And it's pretty fascinating to me because the kid was on student council. He's moving on to high school. And they wanted him to give a speech about acceptance and something like that. And sadly, the kid's got a horrible backstory where both of his parents have passed from cancer. He's had a few challenges in his life, and so he's like, I wanted to use that as part of my speech. And they're like, nah, a little too dark for a graduation speech. And so they had him rewrite it like four or five times, and he's like, look, this is a part of who I am, and this is a, it doesn't have to, you know, shape who I am in the future. I just want to tell people, and they're like, nah, forget about it. You're not going to speak. On the day that he was going to give the graduation speech, they told him no. And he's like, well, I can write something else. And they're like, okay. And then this happened.
5: No shade at all, but I came to the graduation planning to give a speech about my trauma influencing me as a person. And black, brown, and mixed youth are facing oppression nowadays and being forced to fear your own identities. I had a speech ready to cheer on and encourage oppressed youth, which makes up the entirety of the school. I was told by Mr. Dawson and Ms. Imes that there's a time and a place. My speech is too negative, it's too controversial. This school is built on racism, sexism, and homophobia. I encourage everyone here today to stand up for yourself, even if it makes a scene. This school is ridiculous.
4: I gotta tell you, I've been to some middle school graduations as well, and if some kid's dropping F-bombs, I'm gonna cheer.
3: But it seems like, are we missing something here? Because big leap, you know, between, oh, you won't let me give my speech, and this place is built on sexism and homophobia and racism. Like, that's a huge statement to make, and sounds like an angry 14-year-old boy, and I've met a couple of those.
1: I think you've nailed it. Yeah, I don't think there's any question about it. That's definitely what that is.
3: And it just, why would the school, after all that, even let him give a speech at all? Like, what did they think was going to happen? Like, you think he would be angry?
4: I don't think they were thinking, Chelsea.
1: Why question it, Chelsea?
4: It's got more than 400,000 views on Facebook alone.
1: It's all for the likes. The school did it intentionally. They just wanted people to follow them on whatever it is.
3: Yeah, they're looking for
1: social. It's probably not on their social.
3: Like the Louisville school district's trying to up their enrollment?
1: I don't know.
3: This is going to do it. Mom, can we please move there? I love this speech.
4: I want to go to that middle school. They let you drop F-bombs during the graduation speech.
1: Yeah, it's not something you see every day.
3: I definitely
1: feel like that's safe to say.
3: Yeah.
4: The lesson to be learned? Don't let eighth graders have a microphone.
3: That's what happened with you, and look at you now.
4: That's exactly right, Chelsea. I am an example.
1: Can we hear where it took the turn there again? And just, I want to assess the applause level from...
5: This school is built on racism, sexism, sexism, and homophobia. I encourage everyone here today to stand up for yourself, even if it makes a scene. This school is ridiculous.
1: That's a lot of cheering, and I feel like that's adult cheering as well. That doesn't sound like that's just limited to middle school cheering. Uh-huh. What's going on there? Right?
3: Right.
1: Does everyone hate that school, or does everybody just love F-bombs? I feel like I maybe know the answer to that. But
4: everybody hates middle school.
3: Just doesn't like the principal.
1: 704-FEZ-3200, talk back button always available to you. So if you are dreading your next graduation ceremony, I mean, maybe there'll be a little intrigue to it.
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1: All right, bright and early on Tuesday morning. It is Woody Wilcox, Chelsea, Cool Beans, and appreciate your calls trying to make everybody else feel good about their lives.
2: You guys are talking about hurting your back. I'm currently on light duty at work because a week ago I choked on a french fry and threw my back out.
1: Now, choked on a fry. If you couldn't make that out, he said he choked on a french fry and threw his back out. Obviously, he got the french fry out, so that's the good part. And I still feel like that sounds way cooler than Woody, who threw out his back putting dishes in a dishwasher.
3: Cooler? To choke on a french fry?
4: I would say it's a much better story, that's for sure.
1: Cooler may be the wrong word, but certainly a little bit more...
4: I'm going to start lying and saying that I choked on a french fry. My back went out.
1: This came up because of the threw your back out putting on a sock call.
5: I can't tell if I'm more like Wilcox or more like Woody. This day, the 22nd, the Friday, I woke up, showered, brushed my teeth, got all my clothes on except for my socks and shoes. I was trying to put on my left sock, and my back decided it wasn't having it. Fell to the ground, couldn't grab my phone for 5 minutes, call my fiance. Was in bed all day until about an hour and a half ago. Found out I could move if I crawl on my hands and knees. But other than that, not much else I can do. Was I loading the dishwasher? No. Was I clapping too hard? No. But I think it's because I listen to this show too much. I blame YouTube being bags. Thank you.
1: Putting on a sock and putting a dish in the dishwasher, not great. Whereas if you're choking on something, that's pretty violent. And then I don't know if that means that somebody tried to expel that item. I don't know if somebody gave him the Heimlich. I would assume he would have mentioned that as part of his choked on a french fry mission. But still, I feel like that's a notch or two higher than what you and the other dude went through with his sock. Mm-hmm. So I'm just, if we're making some sort of spectrum, that's all it is. 704-FEZ-3200. We're all the winners, because if that's not you, then you're doing great this morning, even though it is tough going back after a 3-day weekend. You're going to get through this.
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17: Areas of fog to start, then showers and some scattered thunderstorms today. A high this afternoon will be on their way to the middle 70s. Chance of showers and scattered storms tonight, and overnight low will drop down into the lower 60s. Widespread showers and storms on Wednesday. Our high on Wednesday right around 75. Thursday we'll see some sunshine with a chance of scattered showers. Our high on Thursday near 75. Friday mixture clouds and sunshine. Our high on Friday right around 75 degrees. I'm meteorologist Sally Russell from the Cole Chevy Body Shop Weather Center.
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1: So, I don't know what you did over the weekend, but it could have involved movies. That's obviously a big thing. Woody and I both separately saw the new Star Wars installation, Mandalorian and Grogu, which crushed at the box office over $100 million over the weekend. So, a lot of people did go and see it. It is enjoyable. And the question that I

0: kept getting from the rest of my family was, well, I don't care that much about the Star Wars movies. Will I like it? If I haven't watched them all, will I still be okay? I would say yes. And actually, that was, if I had a knock on it, my knock would be that I felt like it didn't tie in to the others that much. Like, you could watch it just as a standalone and be like, that's kind of some cool stuff. And everybody loves the baby Yoda character known as Grogu. And so those things maybe pull you through. I don't know about you, Woody. You're more of a Star Wars geek, but I didn't feel like it tied in like it was. And maybe I just missed it, but I didn't feel like it was like, oh my God, you needed to know this and that. And then, oh, it's all related to this. I didn't feel like there was a ton of that sort of vibe.
1: Not tie-ins, but certainly tons of Easter eggs for Star Wars nerds like me, that if you knew what you were looking for or knew what that was in the background, you're like, ha. Like Dave Filoni, who's a longtime director and did the animated series, puts himself in the movie, and he was one of the X-Wing pilots, and there's different droids that you saw in the background that were sort of Easter eggs for nerds like me.
0: Okay, well, that's really deep. Yeah. So, I mean, I've seen all of them, all the movies, and I've enjoyed them. I don't know what you're even talking about. So that's some real deep stuff. But I thought it was good. I enjoyed it. I mean, I would recommend it. I mean, I felt like it was a little bit more fighting than suspense, potentially.
1: Oh, if you want fighting.
0: But that's not shocking.
1: You get your money's worth.
0: Yeah, it's just a lot of conflict. Now, it's not gory or bloody, that sort of thing, really. It's Star Wars-y, but it was a lot of that as opposed to a lot of what's going to happen next. There wasn't as much of that, which I do enjoy more than just straight up hand-to-hand combat. But there was a lot of that. Mm-hmm. So if you're into that, then you may like The Mandalorian and Grogu.
1: This is something I saw over the weekend as well, was the Netflix Martin Short documentary. It's called Marty, Life is Short. Did you guys have a chance to check that out?
0: Nah.
1: Martin Short, of course, one of the funniest dudes on the planet.
0: Yeah. I started it and then I stopped it. And I think it was just time and I wasn't really ready to dig in to that deep of stuff.
1: I was going to say, you need to really prepare yourself because, my God, does that guy had some tragedy in his life.
2: Yeah, I know that part.
1: There's a lot of fun times and there's a lot of great home video that he shot. But man, losing his older brother when he was like 8, to losing his wife from cancer, to losing his daughter to suicide. It's just, I mean, step after step in his life, you just go, oh, there's so much dang tragedy. And you look at him and you're like, he's never one of those people that's like, woe is me. But my God, you better buckle up. It's an emotional roller coaster. And it's the opposite of the Mandalorian movie where it's just pure popcorn, pure sugar. You buckle into that documentary and you're like, oh, okay.
0: Not a lot of hand-to-hand combat in the Martin Short documentary?
1: I wouldn't say zero, but yes, not a lot.
0: And as usual, my daughter, who was home for the weekend, exposed me to things that are old but new to me. I hadn't seen the series Detroiters, which is now on Netflix, but it was originally a Comedy Central thing. Tim Robinson, who's fantastic.
2: I know that series.
0: And then a guy named Sam Richardson, I believe, is the other guy. If I may be mistaken about that, but fun. Here. It was fun. Tim Robinson is very funny. And if you don't know him, then you know, look at him, you'll be, oh yeah, that guy. I've seen him in some stuff.
2: Your daughter and my husband would probably get along. That sounds weird.
0: It does sound weird. I'd like you to not say it that way.
2: I know Detroiters and so many of these other more obscure things for my husband.
0: It's almost a 10-year-old show, I want to say.
2: 2017. I'm looking it up now.
0: Yeah. So, but new to me, so might as well have been yesterday as far as I was concerned. I think we watched 6 episodes of it, so enjoyed that a lot. So that was Detroiters, if you haven't had a chance to check that out. So good stuff out there.
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1: So I don't know if you knew or if you cared, but the American Music Awards happened last night. And I didn't watch it, I'll be honest with you. I did catch some bits and pieces. And then I saw something. So Keith Urban performed at the American Music Awards last night. And he has a new album coming out that's all yacht rock. Did anybody know that? And I can't remember. Is Keith Urban the one that Woody hates? Woody hates some guy.
2: I don't hate anybody.
3: A country singer. The one that's married to Gwen?
1: Yeah.
3: That's not him.
1: No, it's not him. I knew it wasn't him.
2: Blake Shelton?
3: Blake Shelton.
1: Blake Shelton. That's the one. Chelsea, am I right or wrong? Doesn't Woody hate Blake Shelton?
3: Well, just because he's married to Gwen Stefani, who he claims was a girlfriend.
1: Yeah, but there's more to that.
3: It's also, remember, he was sexiest man alive, and there was a backlash.
1: Yes, because Woody's like, he's not. Yeah, he's not sexy.
2: Thank you. Right? Thank you for seeing my side of things.
1: No, I'm imitating
2: sexiest
1: you.
2: Man alive? Stop it.
3: Woody has higher standards for sexy men.
2: Thank you.
1: Okay, sorry.
2: Paul Rudd? Yes. Blake Shelton? Hell
3: all
2: no.
3: All right, later we'll go down the list of your favorite sexiest
1: men. It's not Keith Urban. That's my bad. So you have Keith nothing Urban against was, Keith Urban.
3: No, he was married to Nicole Kidman for a long time.
1: Right.
3: Up until recently.
1: Right. Okay, so what do you feel like he could be sexiest man alive? Or yay or nay?
2: No.
3: He doesn't know.
2: I honestly don't really know.
1: I don't really care. He did the Summer Breeze song last night.

0: That's part of the...
1: I think that was really terrible.
2: Well, I don't think that's terrible, aside from
3: absolutely ghastly with a capital G.
0: So Woody does hate Keith Urban, apparently. That's Woody playing all those sound effects.
2: Aside from saying Jasmine in my mind, I thought it was good.
0: This is part of his, again, his Yacht Rock album.
2: But what does that mean, Yacht
0: Rock? It means
2: rock.
0: He's covering all of those sorts of songs that were like, I guess, 70s pop.
2: Like, I think of that era of like open shirt, a lot of chest hair.
4: Yep.
2: Wilcox has made me watch so many of those music videos from that era.
0: Not really that era.
4: Forced Chelsea into watching these videos.
0: Why are some? Yes, I will agree some, but I also made you watch a lot of 80s, not Yacht Rock. Like, I made you watch the Hall & Oates adult education
2: but that,
0: video.
2: I feel like that is Yacht Rock to me, because whenever I hear music like that, I just think about Bertie Higgins on a boat. You made me watch that one, right?
0: Okay, kids, look up Bertie Higgins. A little bit more obscure than Hall & Oates. Bertie Higgins, yes, that is Yacht Rock. I'm sorry you brought it up. Well, Hall & Oates adult education is not Yacht Rock.
2: Okay.
0: Why? I mean, you can say it is in your mind, but to me, I don't think that is. But you're right. I did make you watch both of those music videos.
4: Big
0: and
4: hair.
0: You're a better person for it.
4: Big beard, open shirt.
2: Chest hair era.
0: Yeah, chest hair, I don't know that it had an era.
2: I feel like it did.
0: I mean, then it was several decades long. Well, listen, I'm not here to argue with you about chest hair. I'm just here to tell you. I just wanted to get your take. And you're right, he did say Jasmine,
2: which I
0: thought was weird. But so if that's your thing, I couldn't remember. I also just wanted, I was hoping that he's the one that Woody hated so that it would bother him more.
4: Well, I hate all country music.
0: But Blake Shelton is different than Keith Urban. Right. So we've all learned that here today as well. So if that gets you excited and now you're going to figure out what Yacht Rock really is, then listen, we've done our job.
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17: It raises a fog to start, then showers and some scattered thunderstorms today. A high this afternoon will be on their way to the middle 70s. Chance of showers and scattered storms tonight, and overnight low will drop down into the lower 60s. Widespread showers and storms on Wednesday. Our high on Wednesday, right around 75. Thursday, we'll see some sunshine with a chance of scattered showers. Our high on Thursday, near 75. Friday, mixture clouds and sunshine. Our high on Friday, right around 75 degrees. I'm meteorologist Sally Russell from the Cole Chevy Body Shop Weather Center.
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2: Anybody see that your patio swing could kill you? I mean, I hate to be the bearer of bad news. This is a recalled item from Costco. It was making headlines, and I thought, okay, I'm going to click on that to find out how my patio swing could kill me, because that seems unlikely.
3: Right. Does it burst into flames?
2: Popular Costco patio swing recalled after injuries linked to dangerous fall hazard. Is the headline, and they're being recalled because they can suddenly detach while in use. Which I feel like that could be any swing, right? I mean, any swing could ultimately fall off of whatever it's on. Maybe not. Maybe I'm wrong. But how high up is your patio swing?
3: Right.
2: How much air are you getting on that thing? I mean, maybe I'm thinking of the wrong thing. When we talk about a patio swing, are we talking about, you know, Aunt B's rocking back and forth at, you know, a foot a minute? You're not really getting a lot of movement on that thing, are you, traditionally?
3: No. I mean, you could hurt yourself a little bit in the fall, but death seems like, I don't know how that would happen.
4: Now, I'll even challenge that you could get hurt in the fall, because unless you're placing that thing on the roof... Right? What are you falling, 24 inches? 30?
2: They've received 8 reports of the swing seat detaching from the swing frame, resulting in 8 reports of injury. So it's not even the swing falling off of its hook, but it's the seat of the swing just...
4: And so they've got 8. But it's 8 for 8 on injuries?
2: Correct. Yes, that's accurate.
4: I guess how much of this is attributed to the age of somebody using a patio swing? Mm. Because I think you, like buying alcohol, if you try and purchase a patio swing before the age of 60, they're like, sorry, you're not old enough.
2: There's an age minimum. I didn't think about that.
3: I love a patio swing. What are you saying?
4: You're an old soul. And maybe that's, you got a fake ID. I don't know. I think of patio swings as something that only old people would own and use.
2: I mean, I hate to agree with Woody and usually don't, but to your point, I don't think I've ever purchased a patio swing. Yeah. So, I mean, he's not wrong in this case. He's one for one.
4: Do you own a patio swing?
3: I don't, but I grew up with one. So maybe that's why I think that it's not
4: radio
3: just
4: money
3: for older people.
2: Yeah, but who bought it? Was it purchased by your grandparents?
3: Right? Maybe.
2: I mean, that's probably what it was.
4: Smokey Robinson, give it to your mom as a gift.
3: Done. I like swinging back down.
4: Cool beans. I like swinging.
2: I'll tweet this out so that you've got this information. This is apparently one of their more popular items. So you may, in fact, if you've purchased, I don't know how many patio swings Costco is selling. So I don't know how much they need to identify which model it is. But that is a thing. And we can't afford to lose any Woody and Wilcox listeners, nor can we afford, honestly, to have a Woody and Wilcox listener have a sore butt. So we just want to make sure that you know that this is a thing and can take advantage of it while the news is out there.
4: I want 82-year-old woman to ring in on the Fez line, because I'm sure she's got a patio swing.
2: I don't know.
3: You mean 74-year-old woman?
4: Whatever.
3: Wow, you just...
2: Obscure reference lost on younger viewers. I mean, you could ring in, though, if you're under 60 and bought a swing.
3: It's not crazy.
2: Well, Woody seems to think it is. So here's the opportunity to prove him wrong. It's fun to prove Woody wrong. Let's not argue about that.
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1: Well, we're kind of unofficially right into summer. Once Memorial Day weekend is in the back or in the rearview mirror, whatever that phrase is. Who saw the story that there was another person killed by an umbrella? We've brought this up in the past. I think it's been a minute, but it's a shocking number of people that are either injured or sometimes killed by umbrellas each year. And in this case, it was a woman in South Carolina who was eating dinner at a restaurant, and a gust of wind came and picked up an umbrella, hit this woman in the neck and head, and she died on the scene.
2: Wow.
1: What? I mean,
3: you don't usually hear about these at restaurants. Normally, we hear about
1: At
3: the beach. Yes.
1: And you assume, and that's a freak accident too, but maybe they've gotten impaled by the pointy end of one of those massive, sharp-ended beach umbrellas, which even that sounds insane. Mm-hmm. But we've looked this up before, and the number of people injured by umbrellas every year is wild.
2: 3,000 to 4,000 people in this country are treated in emergency rooms per year strictly for umbrella related injuries.
1: And that's emergency room. So that means it's obviously people who've not only reported it, but have had enough of an injury that had to go to the hospital. Because you know there are got to be people getting injured who don't, you know, tell anybody because it's not as severe. That's incredible. And by the way, as I was trying to get that statistic that Woody just shared, I just typed into Google how many people are injured and didn't fill in the rest. And it listed other ways that it assumed I was going to ask about people being injured. What do you think the number one thing that it filled in for me was? How many people are injured?
3: Falling down the stairs.
2: Sharks.
1: Chiropractors. Number one answer.
3: Wow.
1: Chiropractors.
2: Emotionally?
1: I thought I was going to say chiropractors. Second answer, lightning, which I can imagine. How many people are injured by sharks?
2: All right.
1: Third answer. So again, let me reiterate. Number one, chiropractors. Number two, lightning. Number three, sharks.
3: That's what people are worried about.
1: Also on the list at 5 was bison, and at 6, toilets.
2: How many people are injured by toilets each year? Now I need to know.
1: And at number 8, falling coconuts. That's the list on Google of people being injured by blank.
3: What people are worried about is very interesting.
1: And by the way, the answer is an estimated 33 to 40,000 people are injured by toilets each year.
2: No.
1: Yes.
2: No.
1: That
2: no.
1: ranges no. from minor slips and bruises to severe falls
3: no.
1: to crush injuries from falling toilet seats and even drownings.
2: Well, you should.
1: For young children.
2: You shouldn't be swimming in the toilet.
3: You said 33 to 40,000, and I say no.
1: Well, I'm
3: sorry.
1: The
3: toilet's getting a bad rap somehow. Like, it cannot be responsible for that many injuries.
2: I'm with Chelsea on this one. There's no way that 40,000 people a year are being injured by toilets and the government hasn't done something.
1: The Center for Disease Control and Prevention notes that roughly 14% of all non-fatal bathroom injuries occur specifically while sitting down, standing up, or using the toilet.
3: Wait, just sitting down? Wait, are they separate things?
1: Because
3: I sit down and I stand up a lot.
1: So I feel like they could have shortened that down and just said by using the toilet. I don't think they needed to tell me all the ways I use the toilet.
2: Sometimes I do a handstand.
1: So again, 33 to 40,000 people injured by toilets, which is far more than injured by umbrellas. But I guess that makes sense. We're probably all coming into contact with toilets daily. I can go weeks without touching an umbrella. I'm just going to be honest. Mm. So anyway, tough story. But I mean, with summer here, who knows? I guess when you're eating out at an outdoor restaurant, wear a helmet. 704-FES-3200. Well, maybe while you're using the toilet as well. Also, the TalkBack button available to you on the iHeartRadio app.
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5: Areas of fog to start, then showers and some scattered thunderstorms today. A high this afternoon will be on their way to the middle 70s. Chance of showers and scattered storms tonight and overnight low will drop down into the lower 60s. Widespread showers and storms on Wednesday. Our high on Wednesday right around 75. Thursday we'll see some sunshine with a chance of scattered showers. Our high on Thursday near 75. Friday mixture clouds and sunshine. Our high on Friday right around 75 degrees. I'm meteorologist Sally Russell from the Cole Chevy Body Shop Weather Center.
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1: So, I mean, both Woody and I did see the newest in the Star Wars movie, The Mandalorian and Grogu, over the weekend. I think both liked it. And also, I think important, would recommend it, even if you're not somebody who's nutsy for Star Wars or didn't see the last couple or whatever. I think you'd be okay. But then I saw the news this morning, and I think this just hit this morning, that there'll be a Paddington 4 coming out.
2: The bear?
1: The bear, yes. Okay. And that's important, as you may recall, because Paddington 2 is widely considered the greatest movie ever made. I almost got that.
2: What are you saying?
1: What do you mean, what am I saying? We've had this conversation on the radio.
2: We have?
3: We've talked about Paddington more than once.
2: We've called it the greatest movie ever made?
1: I don't know that we did, but we learned that that is a thing. First of all, it currently has a 99% on Rotten Tomatoes, Paddington 2. And if you Google it, and you'll see what I mean, Paddington 2, widely considered one of the greatest and most heartwarming movies ever made, notoriously holding near perfect reviews on Rotten Tomatoes.
2: I feel like I'm learning this again.
1: And I can't remember who would have brought this to our attention at the time, but I remember having the same reaction that you did, but you were there when we had this conversation, I don't know, 6 years ago, 5 years ago. I don't remember how long ago it was. But to the point that I've thought about watching it, and it's not something that ever would have been on my radar anyway. I think of it, I think, as a kid's movie, right?
2: Yeah,
1: but
2: I believe it is.
1: I mean, but I'm not lying. Check it out for yourself. Google that. And it's supposedly amazing. Now, okay. Paddington 3. So, of course, I'm saying there's going to be a Paddington 4. That means, obviously, there must have been a Paddington 3. Mm. And there was. And it has a 93% on Rotten Tomatoes.
2: So the one who's in Peru.
1: It is the one in Peru. Look at, so you do have some knowledge. Look at you.
2: Yeah, I mean, with the streamers these days, your kids can watch all kinds of things. So I'm sure I've seen it at some point, but I don't recall it being so life-changing.
3: This is a bear in a hat, right?
1: That's the one, yes.
3: I'm like wildly unfamiliar
1: anything. It's okay. You're allowed to ask those questions.
2: And the books were around forever, right? Because that's what my first memory is of the books with my mom.
3: We get it. You read.
2: I was a kid. It was my parents were involved. So yell at Ruth over my knowledge of Paddington books.
1: So by the way, you look at the article on Vanity Fair, there was a time when Citizen Kane was the number one rated movie of all time. It was knocked off by Paddington 2.
2: Citizen Kane was knocked off by Paddington 2.
1: That is correct. Okay. I'm not making this up. There's a whole article on this.
3: Cool Beans is telling me in Paddington 2, he goes to jail and makes marmalade.
1: Of course.
2: That's what I like in my movies.
3: I love prison bears. I'm a fan.
1: So Cool Beans has seen it, obviously. Is that correct, Cool Beans? Yeah, she's nodding yes. Okay. Have you seen Citizen Kane by any chance? How do they compare? Are they similar movies? Is there marmalade in Citizen Kane? Listen, I'm just here to tell you that I can't promise that Paddington 4, which has just been announced, is going to be one of the greatest movies of all time. But apparently Paddington 2 is. So don't shoot the messenger. Just follow up and then let us know.
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1: Would have thought that the announcement that there's going to be a movie, Paddington 4, would have led to such interesting discussion about the greatest movies of all time. Because apparently Paddington 2 is widely considered the greatest movie of all time, eclipsing slightly Orson Welles' great Citizen Kane. Appreciate your calls on that.
2: Can you freaking imagine, like, going back in time and sitting down with the great Orson Welles and explaining to him that, hey, don't worry, this movie that you made, this commentary on the social structure and the political structure and the power of childhood trauma and the things that matter to us when we die. Oh, yeah, it's going to be a good movie. But then have you seen Paddington 2?
3: Right.
1: That's what I've been saying this whole time. Listen, exactly. You're right. It's hilarious and doesn't make any amount of sense. And yet, it's true. And he's not wrong also. Citizen Kane, I'm quoting, frequently cited as the greatest film ever made. Stood at the top for 40 years of the British Film Institute's list, also on the American Film Institute's list, etc. And had 100% on Rotten Tomatoes. Then, I don't know, maybe there was sabotage involved. Somebody went in and gave it one bad review, and that put Paddington 2 at the top. So
4: who gives Citizen Kane a bad review?
1: I don't know. Well, I brought it up off the air, and Chelsea was like, it's not that great.
3: Yeah, I mean, revolutionary for its time. If you've ever taken a film class, you must study it. Correct. Everybody has. And not bad, but, it's not as groundbreaking as it was pushing 100 years ago. You know what I mean?
1: I haven't seen it.
3: Of course not. It takes a lot of focus, probably more than Paddington 2. And again, 2, what sequel has ever been, better than the first, much less
4: Empire
3: the best
4: Strikes
3: of all time.
4: Back.
3: Okay, I shouldn't have asked Woody.
4: Empire Strikes Back.
3: I'm just saying usually the jokes are that the sequels aren't better.
1: Correct. I mean, it's not a joke. It's usually accurate.
3: Right.
1: But yeah.
3: But
4: I did find the negative review for Paddington 2. As a man who's dead inside, I couldn't fully buy into the world of Paddington. But I watched it with my son and he enjoyed it. So that's something. This movie's just not for me. That's from a professional critic.
3: Well, how are you going to take advice from somebody who says they're dead inside just right off the bat like that?
1: Right. So discount
3: it. Right. Just want to be contrary.
1: Just clarifying for those that were like, Woody, yes, this is the movie where the bear wears a hat.
4: And goes to prison.
1: 704-FEZ-3200. There's also
4: Mike.
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17: Areas of fog to start, then showers and some scattered thunderstorms today. A high this afternoon will be on their way to the middle 70s. Chance of showers and scattered storms tonight, and overnight low will drop down into the lower 60s. Widespread showers and storms on Wednesday. Our high on Wednesday right around 75. Thursday we'll see some sunshine with a chance of scattered showers. Our high on Thursday near 75. Friday mixture clouds and sunshine. Our high on Friday right around 75 degrees. I'm meteorologist Sally Russell from the Cole Chevy Body Shop Weather Center.
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1: Well, as you head back in after a three-day weekend, hopefully, I don't know how you feel about it, but if it helps you at all, let's not forget that I had shared again within the last week or so that one of my jobs as a younger person was drawing out routes for people on maps at AAA. They would come in, tell me where they wanted to go on vacation, and yours truly, as an 18-year-old, would show them the best route and how to avoid construction and those sorts of things. This is sort of a job that doesn't exist anymore, I don't think, but it did back in the day. Now, I appreciate those of you that have had thoughts.
2: Hey, guys, Trent in Alaska. I'm a little perplexed here. Me and Wilcox have lived the same life. Between the ages of 14 and 17, I drew travel maps at Hertz Car Rental. Same deal, highlighter, the map. I'd gather people around. It'd be super busy, and I'd have, like, 10 families around me while I drew out their whole vacation, all the sightseeing spots, all the efficient travel, because, you know, there's one thing 14-year-olds know is how to efficiently travel. Yeah, weird. Stay red.
1: I'm more curious about how you were doing that at 14 to begin with. Kind of tough to get a gig at 14, right?
3: It was, in my day, tough at 15. You had to get some kind of work permit and signed off. Not everybody was allowing it. Usually it was 16.
4: And there's one highway in Alaska. I don't think there's much more efficient travel than the one highway.
3: But imagine you're going in to get a map made and you walk in and there's a child there and you're like, no, where's your mom or dad? Mm. You can't even drive. How are you going to tell me which direction to go?
1: Well, I will say, yes, he did. That is Trent in Alaska. I'm assuming it was Alaska. Things are different. I mean, they'll take what they can get sometimes is part of that, I believe. Also, though, Woody's not wrong. Yes, there may only be one highway depending on where you're going. However, it's also a situation where you could make some bad mistakes as you travel in the state of Alaska. So, yeah, simple, but yeah, one wrong move type thing. It can end up being bad for you.
3: I want my life in the hands of a middle schooler.
1: So it is odd that he might be 14 to 17, as he discussed it. Is that what he said?
3: He said at the Hertz Car Rental, right. Yes.
1: Hang on.
2: Hey, guys, Trent in Alaska. I'm a little perplexed here. Me and Wilcox have lived the same life. Between the ages of 14 and 17, I drew travel maps at Hertz Car Rental.
1: Yep, that is what he said.
4: You're going to want to stop in Talkeetna and then...
1: I mean, I didn't even know that was a thing. I know when you rent a car, sometimes they're like, do you know how to get out of here? And you're like, not really. But now you have GPS.
4: Mm-hmm. Right.
1: But in the old days, maybe they'd be like, okay, go out here, turn right, and then you'll be, you know, three blocks from the interstate or whatever.
4: You're going to go need to talk to that 14-year-old. He'll show you how to get out of here.
1: I don't think I've ever had the person at the car rental place give me like a detailed map for my vacation plan. So that in and of itself is unusual at any age. Correct or not correct for you guys?
3: Yes, that is.
4: I've never seen that.
1: Okay, I've never heard of that either. But he is right. Nobody knows efficient travel better than a 14-year-old.
4: You're going to want to stop at Skinny Dick's halfway in if you're heading up to Fairbanks.
3: I mean, standing in a line for your rental car is already one of the most fun things you can do. And I can only imagine now it's taking longer because, you know, a 12-year-old is drawing something out for the people in front of me.
1: I mean,
4: I could picture Chelsea, your young son, working that job and just drawing dongs.
3: It's amazing because usually, you don't know, like, have any sense of direction until you're actually driving. I don't know how kids these days are, but they're oblivious to all of that. But my mom, as a freshman in high school, was driving one of my friends home from like some kind of race or something, and we were near to his neighborhood, but he had no clue. She's like, where do you live from here? He's like, I don't know. You're gonna
1: have to call. Was the freshman, not your mom.
3: Yes.
1: Okay, that was confusing. I know what you're saying, though. My kids were the same until they learned to drive. And even though now that they've learned to drive, one's 19, one's 21, they're still occasionally like, I'll be like, go down to X Street. And they're like, I don't know where that is. I'm like, you drive by it every day. Right. That sort of thing. Like, you're not paying as much attention, especially until you start to drive. Well, if this makes you feel better, Chelsea, unrelated, but.
5: Hey, Chelsea. I just bought a printer for $20 off Facebook Marketplace.
1: That's it.
3: That was the whole call? Okay.
1: That literally was the whole call. I didn't edit that. That's just somebody who was very excited to share his purchase.
4: You could go down to the library.
3: Mm-hmm.
1: That's right. Chelsea doesn't, notably doesn't own a printer. She goes to the library whenever she needs to print, like a normal person.
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3: Eagle Eye Weather.
4: Areas of fog to start, then showers and some scattered thunderstorms today. A high this afternoon will be on their way to the middle 70s. Chance of showers and scattered storms tonight and overnight low will drop down into the lower 60s. Widespread showers and storms on Wednesday. Our high on Wednesday right around 75. Thursday we'll see some sunshine with a chance of scattered showers. Our high on Thursday near 75. Friday mixture clouds and sunshine. Our high on Friday right around 75 degrees. I'm meteorologist Sally Russell from the Cole Chevy Body Shop Weather Center.
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0: Virginia's classic rock. 100.9 The Eagle. 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
1: Anybody see the headlines about the new, this company that's come out with a new pet translator? This is a collar that your dog or cat would wear, and you put it around their neck, and it can read their sounds, their behavior, and will translate it into a human language of your choosing. They claim that it works with a 95% accuracy rate. AI-powered pet translator.
2: How do you know? Because the dog can't ring in and be like, yeah, that was right.
3: That's right. Your cat is like, that's not what I said. That's not what I said.
1: Well, I don't know the answer to that. I know it costs you $118, and they claim that they've already taken 10,000 pre-orders.
3: Oh, believe me, I believe.
1: And as it says here, while most commercial pet translator apps are largely created with entertainment in mind, this company claims that their new pet translator is the real deal.
3: We have other pet translators?
1: That was kind of my question. Apparently just jokey, kind of. It says vocalizations, emotions, and behavioral language with an accuracy approaching 95%.
3: There's no way to verify that. Right.
2: And I mean, can you just, your dog is howling or something and you're going to ask him what's wrong and he's going to give you an answer? Can you just ask questions at any time of day?
1: Well, I don't think you ask questions, Chelsea. When he makes the noise, the translator immediately then translates what it is. You know, oh, my butt, or whatever he's saying is translated immediately. It's not that you're asking him questions, although I guess you could ask him questions.
2: I'm just like the

0: The room for error is so great. I feel like you're risking a lawsuit because you know how people are these days. You're like, well, your translator, my dog said he was fine and he wasn't. Now I sue you.
1: Hmm. I don't know. Things are different in China is all I can say. It is a Chinese company. There are plenty of critics, so it may be not true. I'm not arguing with you. I mean, I think there might be ways to, you know, to double check it. If your dog says, makes a noise and then it says, you know, he wants food and you give him food and he's like, nope, not what I wanted. He shakes you off. I mean, that could happen.
2: That's your 5%.
1: I'm just trying to play devil's advocate here. I don't know.
2: Now, do I want something like this to be true? Absolutely. It'd be fascinating. But I think we put way too much human emotion onto a dog or a cat. And so this interpreting of their sounds is going to be tainted by a human interpreting it wrong.
1: I got one. I got the beta version. I thought I'd run Chelsea through it.
0: Please be cooter. Is that what that means?
1: Sounds like it's working to me. I heard the translation.
2: Wow.
1: Does that sound right or wrong, Chelsea?
2: It even sounded like her.
0: You're... That's a two-handed job.
2: No, that said something different.
1: Well, it's a different meow. You couldn't tell because you're a layperson, but it's...
0: Do you ever feel like you need to apologize to your couch?
1: I feel like it's knocking it out of the park, at least with Chelsea. So, I don't know. Jury's still out. I've tweeted it out at Woody and Wilcox, so you can make your own determination.
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1: If it makes you feel better about whatever's going on in your own life this morning, some people are struggling more than you are.
2: I can't tell if I'm more like Wilcox or more like Woody. This day, the 22nd, the Friday, I woke up, showered, brushed my teeth, got all my clothes on except for my socks and shoes. I was trying to put on my left sock, and my back decided it wasn't having it. Fell to the ground, couldn't grab my phone for 5 minutes to call my fiance. Was in bed all day until about an hour and a half ago. Found out I could move by crawling my hands and knees. But other than that, not much else I can do. Was I loading the dishwasher? No. Was I clapping too hard? No. But I think it's because I listened to this show too much. I blame YouTube being bags. Thank you.
1: There's just a man who, starting the Memorial Day weekend, ended up not being able to do anything because he put on a sock wrong, apparently. And still not as bad as injuring yourself putting dishes in the dishwasher, which is what Woody had happen. And my clapping injury that you mentioned was not debilitating. It was, you know, I had some chapped hands, but I was able to go about my work.
3: Right. He did get a handicapped parking placard, though.
1: It wasn't long lasting.
3: It was temporary.
1: I have recovered, and everything is going just fine.
4: Difficulty gripping the steering.
1: But maybe with your tough day ahead, you're feeling down, and that makes you feel a little better. Or maybe this does.
5: You guys are talking about hurting your back. I'm currently on light duty at work because a week ago I choked on a French fry and threw my back out.
1: Again, not anything you want, but still better than loading a dishwasher and having your back go out.
3: No, I beg to differ.
1: Choking. I mean, you're retching. That could really jar your back. And then somebody maybe is grabbing you, trying to do the Heimlich. You never know. That's something that could really, that could mess you up for a while. So that's nothing to be ashamed of, sir. But I appreciate the call. 704-FEZ-3200. There's also the talk back button on the iHeartRadio app. So if you're going through something, it always is nice to make others feel better about how they're doing as well. That's what we're here for. You see us and you're like, well, I'm way better than those guys. So that's why we exist.
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1: Well, we learned a lot on today's show. As Hooters tries to pull themselves out of bankruptcy. Fun to listen to the new CEO explain that the outfits that the ladies are wearing, it's not really about sexuality. It's, quote, a neighborhood place vibe.
2: What? I want to live in that neighborhood.
1: Woody and I went out and saw Mando and Grogu so that you wouldn't have to. That's good, though.
2: It's good.
1: And if you've ever wanted to see Jabba the Hutt's son with abs, you're in luck. That's in this movie. With it being graduation season, we did get to hear what happens sometimes when you have a middle schooler get on the mic at the middle school graduation.
3: Don't say it at all, but I came to the graduation planning to give a speech about my trauma influencing me as a person. And black, brown, and mixed youth are facing oppression nowadays and being forced to fear their own identities. I had a speech ready to cheer on and encourage oppressed youth, which makes up the entirety of the school. I was told by Mr. Dawson and Ms. Imes, there's a time and a place. My speech is too negative, it's too controversial. This school is built on racism, sexism, and homophobia. I encourage everyone here today to stand up for yourself, even if it makes a scene. This school is ridiculous.
1: Have a bitchin' summer, everybody.

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1: Good morning, guys. So I just landed in Detroit, and I guess I'm streaming you guys on the iHeart app, but I was wondering if you guys were on the line here, if you could throw me that, because I got an hour drive to my new job, so that's exciting. Also, I love you guys, I miss you guys, and I hope to see you guys again soon.
0: There's a man who apparently had to move to Detroit. I think the iHeart app is going to be your friend. We are not on in that neck of the woods.
2: Not yet.
0: But we miss you too. Maybe the greatest news of the day, Paddington 4 is going to be a movie. We hope that it picks up where Paddington 2 left off as the greatest movie of all time. Better than Citizen Kane, according to reviewers on Rotten Tomatoes.
3: Can you freaking imagine, like, going back in time and sitting down with the great Orson Welles and explaining to him that, hey, don't worry, this movie that you made, this commentary on the social structure and the political structure and the power of childhood trauma and the things that matter to us when we die. Oh, yeah, it's going to be a good movie, but then have you seen Paddington 2?
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0: 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That's a thing. That's a thing tomorrow. Intern Dave, what do you got for us?
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5: Cloudy skies, showers, and a chance of a few thunderstorms today. A high this afternoon will be right around 75 degrees. We will see showers and a chance of some storms tonight. Overnight low will drop down into the lower 60s. Good chance of showers and storms on Wednesday. Our high temperatures on Wednesday, right around 75. Thursday, we should see sunny skies. A chance of a few showers are high on Thursday near 75. Friday, intervals of clouds and sunshine are high on Friday, right around 75 degrees. I'm meteorologist Sally Russell from the Cole Chevy Body Shop Weather Center.
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0: Bob Seger, Classic Rock, 100.9, The Eagle. I'm Doug Dillon. Coming up this Saturday, Saturday, it is Jeepin' at the Creek. 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And we will be right back with some Cheap Trick, one from the Budokan, and Nirvana next on The Eagle.
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9: Cloudy skies, showers, and a chance of a few thunderstorms today. A high this afternoon will be right around 75 degrees. We will see showers and a chance of some storms tonight. Overnight low will drop down into the lower 60s. Good chance of showers and storms on Wednesday. Our high temperatures on Wednesday, right around 75. Thursday, we should see sunny skies. A chance of a few showers are high on Thursday near 75. Friday, intervals of clouds and sunshine are high on Friday, right around 75 degrees. I'm meteorologist Sally Russell from the Cole Chevy Body Shop Weather Center.
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0: Bryan Adams, Classic Rock 100.9, The Eagle. Run to you. I'm Doug Dillon. Got a big concert coming up this Thursday. It's going to be at the Granada Theater in downtown Bluefield, Seals and Crofts 2. Now, this is the offspring of the original Seals and Crofts, Brady Seals and Lua Crofts. 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

0: Motley Crue, classic rock, 100.9 The Eagle. I'm Doug Dillon. Glad you're hanging out with me on your hump day. And don't forget, we got free Dollywood tickets for you. You can experience more than 50 thrilling rides, world-class entertainment, award-winning food, and memories that'll last a lifetime. All you have to do is text the word roller coaster to 304-325-2250 for your chance to win a pair of tickets. We're giving them out all summer with John Hampton Honda, soon to be Victory Honda, and 100.9 The Eagle. Journey coming up, the Stones and Collective Soul after that Eagle Eye forecast.
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0: Sky weather.
1: Cloudy skies, showers, and a chance of a few thunderstorms today. A high this afternoon will be right around 75 degrees. We will see showers and a chance of some storms tonight. Overnight low will drop down into the lower 60s. Good chance of showers and storms on Wednesday. Our high temperatures on Wednesday, right around 75. Thursday, we should see sunny skies. A chance of a few showers are high on Thursday near 75. Friday, intervals of clouds and sunshine are high on Friday, right around 75 degrees. I'm meteorologist Sally Russell from the Cole Chevy Body Shop Weather Center.
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0: Classic Rock 100.9 The Eagle, Green Day and Holiday. I'm Doug Dillon, and it's time for the Cole Chevy Mountain Festival. That's going to start on the 29th. That's this Friday. A lot of fun. Of course, they'll have the carnival out there. Lots of great food. They're going to have some neon football, music, shag dancing. It's all going on at the Cole Chevy Mountain Festival starting on the 29th. And we're going to start a free flight for you next with Queen on the Eagle.
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0: Supertramp, Give a Little Bit, classic rock, 100.9 The Eagle, Doug Dillon with you, and Jeeping at the Creek coming up on May 30th. 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
2: it down. 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
13: A stationary front is still parked right over Appalachia, and that means a pretty good chance of showers and a few scattered thunderstorms for the rest of today. Looks like we'll stay in the mid-70s. Overnight, rain looking likely and lows in the low 60s. We get a little bit of a change on Thursday. We'll have a little sunshine back, afternoon highs in the mid-70s, but still some showers and thunderstorms hanging around. Back to sunshine at upper 70s on Friday. I'm meteorologist Steve Hamilton from the Cole Chevy Body Shop Weather Center.
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0: 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Doug Dillon here, and Loverboy with an appropriate song for this hump day. Yeah, we're halfway through working for that weekend. Got a lot going on, jeeping at the creek, also the Cole Chevy Mountain Festival. So, yeah, weekend looking good. And I'm out of here. Have a great rest of your day. Fleetwood Mac kicking off a free flight for you next on The Eagle.
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0: 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Hey there, it is Ken Dietz. 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
2: Eagle Eye Weather.
3: Our stationary front is still parked right over Appalachia, and that means a pretty good chance of showers and a few scattered thunderstorms for the rest of today. Looks like we'll stay in the mid-70s. Overnight, rain looking likely and lows in the low 60s. We get a little bit of a change on Thursday. We'll have a little sunshine back. Afternoon highs in the mid-70s, but still some showers and thunderstorms hanging around. Back to sunshine in upper 70s on Friday. I'm meteorologist Steve Hamilton from the Cole Chevy Body Shop Weather Center.
4: 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We are back. Yeah. Plastic. We are back. That's we right. are back.
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0: 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AC/DC's rocking Charlotte this summer. We got TNT, a Bon Scott classic with AC/DC on the way. 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

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It is Classic Rock 100.9 The Eagle. Every time I play this song, I think of John Boy from John Boy and Billy. I sure hope he's enjoying his retirement out there on the farm. Give it away, Red Hot Chili Peppers, The Eagle.

0: don't know why every day there's multiple videos of David Lee Roth on my ex account feed. And everybody's busting on old Dave, but he's out there having a good time. People are paying to see him still. And, you know, the guy, you know, he's not a youngster, and he's pulling it off. So maybe not the vocals, but the leather pants. Van Halen there. It is Ken Deets with The Who and another free flight coming up as we get closer. Quitting time, 100.9 The Eagle.
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10: A stationary front is still parked right over Appalachia, and that means a pretty good chance of showers and a few scattered thunderstorms for the rest of today. Looks like we'll stay in the mid-70s. Overnight, rain looking likely and lows in the low 60s. We get a little bit of a change on Thursday. We'll have a little sunshine back. Afternoon highs in the mid-70s, but still some showers and thunderstorms hanging around. Back to sunshine at upper 70s on Friday. I'm meteorologist Steve Hamilton from the Cole Chevy Body Shop Weather Center.
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0: American Girl, Tom Petty, Heartbreakers, Classic Rock 100.9 The Eagle. 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

0: 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All right, more than 50 thrilling rides, world-class entertainment, award-winning food, and memories that'll last a lifetime. The keyword we're looking for is roller coaster. So if you can safely text roller coaster to us, do so. Why? Well, we want to get you qualified to win some free Dollywood tickets, all right? 304-325-2250. Good luck to you from The Eagle. And let's see. We got another free flight. Let's keep that rock rolling. Fleetwood Mac, Zeppelin, Stone Temple Pilots, and Jimmy all coming up.
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10: Thunderstorms will be rolling through our area overnight. Some of those storms could have damaging wind and maybe some hail. Our overnight low in the low 60s. And then we still have a chance of showers on Thursday, but not as many. Rain chances will taper off a little bit. We will see some sunshine, too. Mid-70s on the high, scattered afternoon storms. And then lots of sunshine coming up on Friday. We're in the mid-70s and then pretty nice for the weekend. I'm meteorologist Steve Hamilton from the Cole Chevy Body Shop Weather Center.
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0: Rock and your Wednesday Classic Rock 100.9 The Eagle. Mr. Hendricks there. Old Bob Dylan tune, of course. It is Ken Dietz hanging out with you. Can you believe it's midweek already? I like these short work weeks. What do you think? Four work days a week? I could sign up for that. Let's give it a shot. You know what I'm saying? Hey, boss, are you listening? We got Boston, More Than a Feeling, another free flight on the way for you. Classic Rock is 100.9 The Eagle.
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0: 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It's the Stones. It is Ken Dietz. You know what's up this weekend? Jeeping at the Creek Outdoor Jeep Show, Camp Creek State Park, presented by Ramey of Princeton and Country Roads Jeep Club. 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
7: Thunderstorms will be rolling through our area overnight. Some of those storms could have damaging wind and maybe some hail. Our overnight low in the low 60s. And then we still have a chance of showers on Thursday, but not as many. Rain chances will taper off a little bit. We will see some sunshine, too. Mid-70s on the high, scattered afternoon storms. And then lots of sunshine coming up on Friday. We're in the mid-70s and then pretty nice for the weekend. I'm meteorologist Steve Hamilton from the Cole Chevy Body Shop Weather Center.
8: 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We are back. Yeah. Plastic. We are back. That's we right. are back.
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0: She's little and she packs a big punch. He's mid-size, maybe. He packs a whale of a punch. Joe Jarvis on the radio next. That was Pat Benatar, of course, Heartbreaker. And Joey, after 7. Ken Dietz out. Have yourself a great Wednesday. 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

0: 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They're going to be in Roanoke next weekend. 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
2: Thunderstorms will be rolling through our area overnight. Some of those storms could have damaging wind and maybe some hail. Our overnight low in the low 60s, and then we still have a chance of showers on Thursday, but not as many. Rain chances will taper off a little bit. We will see some sunshine, too. Mid-70s on the high, scattered afternoon storms. And then lots of sunshine coming up on Friday. We're in the mid-70s, and then pretty nice for the weekend. I'm meteorologist Steve Hamilton from the Cole Chevy Body Shop Weather Center.
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